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And I

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I say you look so fine that I really want to make you mine. 4, 5, 6, come on and get your kicks. Now you don't know.

Pika.net, častni pokrovitelj dogodkov, gospod župan Zoran Janković. Ker roka ni nikoli dovolj, je nujno. Naš gat Rock Radio. 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Čisti rock. I'm a real wild one. Wild one. Wild one. Wild one. Wild one.

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And I touched your face, narcotic mind from lace, Mary Jane. 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